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Jeffco Family Health Services, 7495 West 29th Avenue, in the lobby. 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
1: 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Okay, 1625.
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0: Yeah, we got a broken branch hanging off some power lines. It's definitely arcing and trying to catch fire. Do you have XL en route?
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0: Yeah, we're going to need XL. 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

0: dispatch engine in 16. Yeah, this ranch hanging on some power lines, currently not on fire. The homeowner is going to keep an eye on it to give us a call back if anything gets any worse, and we're going to leave this for XL4 clear.
1: Copy, I'll show you clear at 1750.